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1: Taylor Swift.
2: 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I loved you. Came back when it mattered, I saw you. Standing there in the right of the
0: Rádió 88. Szeged. Kedvenc zenéi. Kedvenc zenéi.

0: Egy vadi új dal a Rádió 88-ban.
1: Taylor Swift.
2: I knew it, I knew you. I loved you. Came back when it mattered, I saw you. Standing there in the bottom of
0: 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Szeged. 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